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1: Arizona News Audio. Commerce Secretary Howard Lutnick gives a closed-door deposition before the House Oversight Committee about his ties to Jeffrey Epstein in the years after Epstein's convictions. Arizona Democratic Representative Yasemin Ansari tells reporters on Capitol Hill Lutnick lied.
2: I feel very comfortable saying that Howard Lutnick is a pathological liar who is enabling the most egregious cover-up in American history.
1: Peoria School District Governing Board President Heather Rooks voted out after criticizing the handling of a teacher-student sex scandal. She says the opposition she voiced is protected by the First Amendment.
3: Speech by a citizen on matters of public concern, particularly issues involving student safety, is protected speech. So I engaged in that protected activity.
1: A bill temporarily halting the removal of the Salt River horses for preservation gets initial approval in the Arizona House. This weekend is the annual Stamp Out Hunger Food Drive, the largest single-day effort in the U.S., a drive that began in Arizona in 1976. Connie Weber, Arizona News Audio.
4: 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When Barkley sees dirt or water shooting from the ground, he leaves fast. Barkley then calls 911 and Southwest Gas from a safe location.
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9: Taking a look at your Jack FM weather. Calling for clear skies overnight tonight, sunshine in the forecast for tomorrow. Expect an overnight low of 67 tonight in Lake Havasu with a high tomorrow of 91, Friday high of 95. Parker, you're sitting at 59 for your low tonight with a high tomorrow of 98. Getting to a high of 105 by Friday. Kingman and Golden Valley, 52 for your overnight low tonight with a high tomorrow of 87. By Friday, high of 92. Have a great rest of your Wednesday. 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
4: 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Hope to see you this Friday.
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12: This check of your Jack FM weather being brought to you by Southwest Gas. Calling for clear skies overnight tonight, sunshine in the forecast for tomorrow. Expect an overnight low of 67 tonight in Lake Havasu with a high tomorrow of 91, Friday high of 95. Parker Earson at 59 for your low tonight with a high tomorrow of 98. Getting to a high of 105 by Friday. Cayman and Golden Valley 52 for your overnight low tonight with a high tomorrow of 87. By Friday, high of 92. Look, I may be chubby, but these rolls are totally homemade. Have a great rest of your Wednesday. I'm Lindsay Draper on River Rat Radio, 95.7, 99.5 in Kingman and Golden Valley. 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
3: Arizona News Audio, FBI Director Cash Patel criticizing the Pima County Sheriff's Office handling of the Nancy Guthrie investigation, maintaining the DNA evidence should have been sent to the FBI lab in Quantico, not the private lab the Sheriff's Office preferred.
4: We would have analyzed it within days and maybe gotten better information or more information. Our lab's just better than any other private lab out there, and we didn't get a chance to do that.
3: Patel in a podcast hosted by Sean Hannity, Pima County Sheriff Chris Nanos defending his agency, insisting the FBI was involved from the beginning. After the Republican-led Senate passed a budget package, lawmakers vote to adjourn until June 1st, blaming it on Governor Hobbs.
5: We are asking the governor to come to the table and have the discussion that we need to. Unfortunately, she walked away from negotiations over 6 weeks ago.
3: House Speaker Steve Montenegro, Governor Hobbs vetoing the budget package Tuesday. Gas prices up to $4.84 a gallon statewide, 21-cent increase in the past week. Jeff Scott, Arizona News Audio.
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10: Taking a look at your Jack FM weather. Calling for clear skies overnight tonight, sunshine in the forecast for tomorrow. Expect an overnight low of 67 tonight in Lake Havasu with a high tomorrow of 91, Friday high of 95. Parker Yersin at 59 for your low tonight with a high tomorrow of 98. Into a high of 105 by Friday. Kingman and Golden Valley 52 for your overnight low tonight with a high tomorrow of 87. By Friday, high of 92. Have a great rest of your Wednesday. I'm Lindsay Draper on River Rat Radio 95.7, 99.5 in Kingman and Golden Valley. 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
7: This check of your Jack FM weather being brought to you by Southwest Gas. Calling for clear skies overnight tonight, sunshine in the forecast for tomorrow. Expect an overnight low of 67 tonight in Lake Havasu with a high tomorrow of 91, Friday high of 95. Parker Yersin at 59 for your low tonight with a high tomorrow of 98. Get into a high of 105 by Friday. Kingman and Golden Valley, 52 for your overnight low tonight with a high tomorrow of 87. By Friday, high of 92. 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Have a great rest of your Wednesday. I'm Lindsay Draper. 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
8: This check of your Jack FM weather being brought to you by Southwest Gas. Calling for clear skies overnight tonight, sunshine in the forecast for tomorrow. Expect an overnight low of 67 tonight in Lake Havasu with a high tomorrow of 91, Friday high of 95. Parker, you're sitting at 59 for your low tonight with a high tomorrow of 98. Getting to a high of 105 by Friday. Kingman and Golden Valley, 52 for your overnight low tonight with a high tomorrow of 87. By Friday, high of 92. 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Have a great rest of your Wednesday. I'm Lindsay Draper on River Rat Radio, 95.7, 99.5 in Kingman and Golden Valley. 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
4: This check of your Jack FM weather being brought to you by Southwest Gas. Calling for clear skies overnight tonight, sunshine in the forecast for tomorrow. Expect an overnight low of 67 tonight in Lake Havasu with a high tomorrow of 91, Friday high of 95. Parker Earson at 59 for your low tonight with a high tomorrow of 98. Getting to a high of 105 by Friday. Cayman and Golden Valley, 52 for your overnight low tonight with a high tomorrow of 87. By Friday, high of 92. 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Have a great rest of your Wednesday. I'm Lindsay Draper. 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
6: This check of your Jack FM weather being brought to you by Southwest Gas. Calling for clear skies overnight tonight, sunshine in the forecast for tomorrow. Expect an overnight low of 67 tonight in Lake Havasu with a high tomorrow of 91, Friday high of 95. Parker Earson at 59 for your low tonight with a high tomorrow of 98. Getting to a high of 105 by Friday. Cayman and Golden Valley 52 for your overnight low tonight with a high tomorrow of 87. By Friday, high of 92. Look, I may be chubby, but these rolls are totally homemade. Have a great rest of your Wednesday. I'm Lindsay Draper on River Rat Radio, 95.7, 99.5 in Kingman and Golden Valley. 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
12: This check of your Jack FM weather being brought to you by Southwest Gas. Calling for clear skies overnight tonight, sunshine in the forecast for tomorrow. Expect an overnight low of 67 tonight in Lake Havasu with a high tomorrow of 91, Friday high of 95. Parker Earson at 59 for your low tonight with a high tomorrow of 98. Getting to a high of 105 by Friday. Kingman and Golden Valley 52 for your overnight low tonight with a high tomorrow of 87. By Friday, high of 92. Look, I may be chubby, but these rolls are totally homemade. Have a great rest of your Wednesday. I'm Lindsay Draper on Riverat Radio, 95.7, 99.5 in Kingman and Golden Valley. 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

The London Bridge isn't falling down. We're just shaking the fish and chips out of it. 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
12: This check of your Jack FM weather being brought to you by Southwest Gas. Calling for clear skies overnight tonight, sunshine in the forecast for tomorrow. Expect an overnight low of 67 tonight in Lake Havasu with a high tomorrow of 91, Friday high of 95. Parker Yersin at 59 for your low tonight with a high tomorrow of 98, getting to a high of 105 by Friday. Kingman and Golden Valley 52 for your overnight low tonight with a high tomorrow of 87, by Friday high of 92. 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
6: Let's check your Jack FM weather for your early Thursday, the 7th. Clear skies, light winds, and an overnight low near 59 in Havasu Parker. Sunny skies, light winds, and 99 today, an overnight low of 63 and 101 tomorrow. 59 in Quartzsite, warming up to sunny skies, breezy conditions, and 95 today. 63 tonight, 101 tomorrow. 57 in Blythe, hitting back up to sunny skies, light winds, and 97 today. 60 tonight, 104 tomorrow. In Kingman and Golden Valley, clear skies, light winds, and 52 before sunrise. Sunny sky.

0: highs, light winds in around 87 today, around 57 to 993 on Friday. 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
3: Let's check your Jack FM weather for your early Thursday, the 7th. Clear skies, light winds, and an overnight low near 59 in Havasu Parker. Sunny skies, light winds, and 99 today, an overnight low of 63 and 101 tomorrow. 59 in Quartzsite, warming up to sunny skies, breezy conditions, and 95 today. 63 tonight, 101 tomorrow. 57 in Blythe, hitting back up to sunny skies, light winds, and 97 today. 60 tonight, 104 tomorrow. In Kingman and Golden Valley, clear skies, light winds, and 52 before sunrise. Sunny skies, light winds, and around 87 today, around 57 tonight, 93 on Friday. Have a great Thursday. I'm Bill Monroe for 95.7 and 99.5 FM in Kingman and Golden Valley. 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
9: Let's check your Jack FM weather for your early Thursday, the 7th. Clear skies, light winds, and an overnight low near 59 in Havasu Parker. Sunny skies, light winds, and 99 today, an overnight low of 63 and 101 tomorrow. 59 in Quartzsite, warming up to sunny skies, breezy conditions, and 95 today. 63 tonight, 101 tomorrow. 57 in Blythe, hitting back up to sunny skies, light winds, and 97 today. 60 tonight, 104 tomorrow. In Kingman and Golden Valley, clear skies, light winds, and 52 before sunrise. Sunny skies, light winds, and around 87 today, around 57 tonight, 93 on Friday. Have a great Thursday. 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
10: Let's check your Jack FM weather for your early Thursday, the 7th. Clear skies, light winds, and an overnight low near 59 in Havasu Parker. Sunny skies, light winds, and 99 today, an overnight low of 63 and 101 tomorrow. 59 in Quartzsite, warming up to sunny skies, breezy conditions, and 95 today. 63.

0: 3 tonight, 101 tomorrow. 57 in Blythe, hitting back up to sunny skies. Light winds in 97 today. 60 tonight, 104 tomorrow. In Kingman and Golden Valley, clear skies. Light winds in 52 before sunrise. Sunny skies. Light winds in around 87 today. Around 57 tonight. 93 on Friday. 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
2: Let's check your Jack FM weather for your early Thursday, the 7th. Clear skies, light winds, and an overnight low near 59 in Havasu Parker. Sunny skies, light winds, and 99 today, an overnight low of 63 and 101 tomorrow. 59 in Quartzsite, warming up to sunny skies, breezy conditions, and 95 today. 63 tonight, 101 tomorrow. 57 in Blythe, hitting back up to sunny skies, light winds, and 97 today. 60 tonight, 104 tomorrow. In Kingman and Golden Valley, clear skies, light winds, and 52 before sunrise. Sunny skies, light winds, and around 87 today, around 57 tonight, 93 on Friday. Have a great Thursday. I'm Bill Monroe for 95.7 and 99.5 FM in Kingman and Golden Valley. 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
13: Let's check your Jack FM weather for your early Thursday, the 7th. Clear skies, light winds, and an overnight low near 59 in Havasu Parker. Sunny skies, light winds, and 99 today, an overnight low of 63 and 101 tomorrow. 59 in Quartzsite, warming up to sunny skies, breezy conditions, and 95 today. 63 tonight, 101 tomorrow. 57 in Blythe, hitting back up to sunny skies, light winds, and 97 today. 60 tonight, 104 tomorrow. In Kingman and Golden Valley, clear skies, light winds, and 52 before sunrise. Sunny skies, light winds, and around 87.

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2: I keep seeing celebrities' posts, me in the 90s versus now. Well, the person staring at me in the mirror is definitely not the same person that could pull off bootcut jeans. 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

0: here, and he says he can put anyone in a vehicle regardless of credit history. 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
8: 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Sunny and a lot warmer today with a mild westering breeze. Clear and calm tonight. Then for your Friday, sunny again but even warmer. Expect a high of about 97 today for the Lake Havasu City, Parker, and Quartzsite areas with an overnight low of 62 and a high tomorrow going up to 104. 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
3: Arizona News Audio, FBI Director Cash Patel criticizing the Pima County Sheriff's Office handling of the Nancy Guthrie investigation, maintaining the DNA evidence should have been sent to the FBI lab in Quantico, not the private lab the Sheriff's Office preferred.
4: We would have analyzed it within days and maybe gotten better information or more information. Our lab's just better than any other private lab out there, and we didn't get a chance to do that.
3: Patel in a podcast hosted by Sean Hannity, Pima County Sheriff Chris Nanos defending his agency, insisting the FBI was involved from the beginning. After the Republican-led Senate passed a budget package, lawmakers vote to adjourn until June 1st, blaming it on Governor Hobbs.
5: We are asking the governor to come to the table and have the discussion that we need to. Unfortunately, she walked away from negotiations over 6 weeks ago.
3: House Speaker Steve Montenegro, Governor Hobbs vetoing the budget package Tuesday. Gas prices up to $4.84 a gallon statewide, 21-cent increase in the past week. Jeff Scott, Arizona News Audio.
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1: Sunny and a lot warmer today with a mild westering breeze. Clear and calm tonight. Then for your Friday, sunny again, but even warmer. Expect a high of about 97 today for the Lake Havasu City, Parker, and Quartzsite areas with an overnight low of 62 and a high tomorrow going up to 104. That's your forecast. 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
7: 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Sunny and a lot warmer today with a mild westering breeze. Clear and calm tonight. Then for your Friday, sunny again but even warmer. Expect a high of about 97 today for the Lake Havasu City, Parker, and Courtside areas, with an overnight low of 62 and a high tomorrow going up to 104. 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
3: Arizona News Audio, more measles cases reported by public health officials. Three new cases in Maricopa County, all contracted through community transmission.
4: There are cases of measles in the community that we may not be aware of, or that we are not aware of at public health. So these individuals cannot be traced to a known exposure with another case of measles that we are aware of.
3: County Chief Medical Officer Dr. Nick Staub saying they tracked the patients to several locations in Mesa, 13 reported cases in the county this year, 70 cases in Mojave County. Investigation continuing into an officer-involved shooting near Old Town Scottsdale, a suspect in critical condition. Officers responding to a shots-fired call at a Circle K and getting a similar call at a nearby condo complex.
5: At that time, one of our officers contacted a suspect who was seen fleeing the scene, and that suspect reached towards his waistband, and that is when the officer-involved shooting occurred.
3: Sergeant Allison Simpson's Diamondbacks limited to two hits and a 1-0 loss to the Pirates at Chase Field. Jeff Scott, Arizona News Audio.
6: 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When Barkley smells gas, he leaves fast. When Barkley hears hissing coming from a gas appliance, he leaves fast. When Barkley sees dirt or water shooting from the ground, he leaves fast. Barkley then calls 911 and Southwest Gas from a safe location.
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1: Sunny and a lot warmer today with a mild westering breeze. Clear and calm tonight. Then for your Friday, sunny again but even warmer. Expect a high of about 97 today for the Lake Havasu City, Parker, and Quartzsite areas with an overnight low of 62 and a high tomorrow going up to 104. That's your forecast. 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
9: This Thursday check of your Jack FM weather, sponsored by Primavera Online High School. Sunny and a lot warmer today with a mild westering breeze. Clear and calm tonight. Then for your Friday, sunny again but even warmer. Expect a high of about 97 today for the Lake Havasu City, Parker, and Courtside areas, with an overnight low of 62 and a high tomorrow going up to 104. 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That's your forecast. 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
4: 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Officials asking the public to stay out of the area, mentioning the non-emergency traffic has been impeding firefighter access. Cameras using AI to detect fire have been installed around the state. Plans to install even more when it's working.
5: If we know it's a column that has, you know, extreme fire behavior underneath it, we will, you know, adjust the resource response for there. And instead of a, you know, delaying that response.
4: State Fire Management Officer John Truitt. Triple-digit heat on the way to the desert. High pressure loft parking itself over the state.
6: A lot of clear skies, a lot of warm weather. Nothing too unusual for the middle of May.
4: Mark O'Malley with the National Weather Service saying we should expect highs around 105 this weekend, close to 110 early next week before a cool-off by midweek. Gas prices steady overnight at a statewide average of $4.84 a gallon. Diamondbacks lose to the Pirates at Chase Field 1-0. Jeff Scott, Arizona News Audio.
7: 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When Barkley smells gas, he leaves fast. When Barkley hears hissing coming from a gas appliance, he leaves fast. When Barkley sees dirt or water shooting from the ground, he leaves fast. Barkley then calls 911 and Southwest Gas from a safe location.
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1: Sunny and a lot warmer today with a mild western breeze. Clear and calm tonight. Then for your Friday, sunny again but even warmer. Expect a high of about 97 today for the Lake Havasu City, Parker, and Quartzsite areas with an overnight low of 62 and a high tomorrow going up to 104. That's your forecast. 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
8: 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Mm-hmm. 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
1: This Thursday check of your Jack FM weather, sponsored by Primavera Online High School. Sunny and a lot warmer today with a mild western breeze. Clear and calm tonight. Then for your Friday, sunny again but even warmer. Expect a high of about 97 today for the Lake Havasu City, Parker, and Courtside areas with an overnight low of 62 and a high tomorrow going up to 104. 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That's your forecast. 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
3: Arizona News Audio. After vetoing the Republican-backed budget package, Governor Katie Hobbs insists she wants to make a deal.
4: And I'm ready to get back to the negotiating table and come to agreement on how we can move our state forward together.
3: Hobbs calling the package she vetoed unbalanced and reckless, but House members have voted along party lines to adjourn until the 1st of June. Your Old Town Scottsdale police shoot and wound a suspect with allegedly fired shots at a Circle K, then at a nearby condo complex.
5: We have three different scenes taking place where investigations are happening and detectives are busy. We have thrown all of our resources into this. We know that this is a scary and stressful time for the surrounding community.
3: Sergeant Allison Simpsons, the suspect in critical condition, Mesa Police will conduct the investigation. An ultra marathon event in Arizona mourning the loss of one of its runners. The Cocodona 250 says a woman in her 40s in a serious medical emergency later died near Prescott. Diamondbacks limited to two hits and a 1-0 loss to the Pirates at Chase Field. Rubber game of their series this afternoon. Jeff Scott, Arizona News Audio.
6: 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When Barkley smells gas, he leaves fast. When Barkley hears hissing coming from a gas appliance, he leaves fast. When Barkley sees dirt or water shooting from the ground, he leaves fast. Barkley then calls 911 and Southwest Gas from a safe location.
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1: Sunny and a lot warmer today with a mild western breeze. Clear and calm tonight. Then for your Friday, sunny again, but even warmer. Expect a high of about 97 today for the Lake Havasu City, Parker, and Quartzsite areas with an overnight low of 62 and a high tomorrow going up to 104. That's your forecast. 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
4: This Thursday check of your Jag FM weather, sponsored by Primavera Online High School. Sunny and a lot warmer today with a mild western breeze. Clear and calm tonight. Then for your Friday, sunny again, but even warmer. Expect a high of about 97 today for the Lake Havasu City, Parker, and Courtside areas, with an overnight low of 62 and a high tomorrow going up to 104. 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
3: Arizona News Audio. Border czar Tom Homan's vow to flood agents into areas where local law enforcement doesn't cooperate with ICE on immigration enforcement should be taken as a threat. That's according to Democratic Representative Adelita Grijalva. In a social media post, she says,
4: "Let's not sugarcoat this. What Tom Homan said is a threat, flat out. He's saying if cities don't fall in line, he's going to flood our neighborhoods with federal agents."
3: The ultra-marathon event, Cocodona 250, says a woman in her 40s had a serious medical emergency and later died near Prescott Tuesday. Three new measles cases in Maricopa County. The health department's Dr. Nick Staub says none of the infected residents was vaccinated.
5: 96% of those cases that we've seen in the outbreaks around the state are unvaccinated, and these cases are consistent with that number.
3: Public was exposed at several locations in Mesa. Arizona's attorney general being blocked from pursuing a criminal case against the online prediction platform Kalshi. Connie Weber, Arizona News Audio.
6: 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When Barkley smells gas, he leaves fast. When Barkley hears hissing coming from a gas appliance, he leaves fast. When Barkley sees dirt or water shooting from the ground, he leaves fast. Barkley then calls 911 and Southwest Gas from a safe location.
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11: Taking a look at your Jack FM weather. Calling for clear skies overnight tonight, sunshine in the forecast for tomorrow. Expect an overnight low of 67 tonight in Lake Havasu with a high tomorrow of 91, Friday high of 95. Parker, you're sitting at 59 for your low tonight with a high tomorrow of 98. Getting to a high of 105 by Friday. Kingman and Golden Valley, 52 for your overnight low tonight with a high tomorrow of 87. By Friday, high of 92. 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
10: This check of your Jack FM weather being brought to you by Tire Man. Clear skies overnight tonight, sunshine in the forecast for tomorrow. Expect an overnight low of 71 tonight in Lake Havasu with a high tomorrow of 96, 97 for the high on Saturday. Parker, you're sitting at 63 tonight with a high tomorrow of 104, by Saturday hitting a high of 106. 58 the overnight low tonight in Kingman and Golden Valley with a high tomorrow of 93, Saturday high of 94. You know, procrastination is totally a good thing. 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I'm Lindsay Draper on River Rat Radio, 95.7, 99.5 in Kingman and Golden Valley. 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
3: Arizona News Audio. The family of a Phoenix man mistakenly shot by Phoenix police during a home invasion wants the Arizona Attorney General to step in after Maricopa County declined to press charges against the officer. Attorney for the family of Christian Diaz Rendon, David Shammy, says Officer Jason Valenzuela should have been charged with negligent homicide.
4: From the moment he stepped off the curb and made his way towards the home, it took a total of 5 seconds to execute Christian Diaz.
3: Phoenix chef Anthony Ross sentenced to death for killing his ex-wife and two children on Christmas in 2017. The family of Sandarsh Krishna pleads for help finding the 26-year-old ASU grad student who's missing at the Grand Canyon. Randy Bennett finally formally introduced as the new ASU men's basketball coach. The Arizona native explained why he decided to leave St. Mary's after 25 seasons.
5: We've done what we could do. Left the program in a lot better spot than it was when we went in there. So it's right.
3: Connie Weber, Arizona News Audio.
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11: Taking a look at your Jack FM weather. Calling for clear skies overnight tonight, sunshine in the forecast for tomorrow. Expect an overnight low of 67 tonight in Lake Havasu with a high tomorrow of 91, Friday high of 95. Parker, you're sitting at 59 for your low tonight with a high tomorrow of 98. Getting to a high of 105 by Friday. Kingman and Golden Valley, 52 for your overnight low tonight with a high tomorrow of 87. By Friday, high of 92. 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
2: This check of your Jack FM weather being brought to you by Tire Man. Clear skies overnight tonight, sunshine in the forecast for tomorrow. Expect an overnight low of 71 tonight in Lake Havasu with a high tomorrow of 96, 97 for the high on Saturday. Parker, you're sitting at 63 tonight with a high tomorrow of 104, by Saturday hitting a high of 106. 58 the overnight low tonight in Kingman and Golden Valley with a high tomorrow of 93, Saturday high of 94. You know, procrastination is totally a good thing. You always have something to do tomorrow, plus you have nothing really to do today. Have a great rest of your Thursday. I'm Lindsay Draper on River Rat Radio, 95.7, 99.5 in Kingman and Golden Valley. 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
3: Arizona News Audio. An appellate court in Washington considers the Defense Department's appeal of a court order blocking Senator Mark Kelly's demotion and punishment by Secretary Pete Hegseth over that call to U.S. service members to refuse illegal orders. Kelly says he's not going to back down.
4: After 25 years in the Navy, I've given too much to this country to be silenced by an administration that does not want to be held accountable.
3: The family of a Phoenix man mistakenly shot by Phoenix police during a home invasion wants the Arizona Attorney General to step in after Maricopa County declined to press charges against the officer. State Health Department says it's monitoring the Arizona resident who'd been on that cruise ship where a hantavirus outbreak was reported. Arizona drivers take another big hit this week. AAA Arizona reports gas prices continue to soar. AAA Arizona's Julian Paredes says there's no end in sight.
5: The state average went up by 17 cents to an average of $4.84 a gallon. And at the same time, the nationwide average rose 25 cents in the last week to $4.55.
3: Connie Weber, Arizona News Audio.
6: Meet Barkley. When Barkley smells gas, he leaves fast. When Barkley hears hissing coming from a gas appliance, he leaves fast. When Barkley sees dirt or water shooting from the ground, he leaves fast. Barkley then calls 911 and Southwest Gas from a safe location.
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